0: So earlier tonight, we're playing this movie, and one of the bartenders here said, "What the fuck is all this anti-push shit? They're gonna be doing this shit all night. I'm fucking taking a walk right now." I thought it was pretty cool.
1: You should have saw the size of this guy. That was scary.
0: Well, he's big. He's going to kick my ass later for sure.
1: No way, dude. We're backing you up.
0: Thanks, buddy. But look, you're just as little as me, almost.
1: I know Kwan Chai Kwan Yee Gypsy.
0: Yeah, anyway, I just like to say to the bartender guy, he goes, "Hey, you may not agree with what we're trying to say here, but it's just America. You can say what you fucking want to say."
1: Yeah.
0: But apparently Howard Stern can't say what he wants to say because he's getting taken off the air because of this fucking administration. That's right.
1: Yeah, and they're fucking with Martha Stewart, too.
0: That's right.
1: And Michael Jackson. Yeah. What kind of shit is that? How are you going to have somebody interview you and say,
2: "The fucking child molester, you knucklehead!"
0: Yeah, the FCC, and DOA, and AOD. Anyway, this song, we've never played this song live before. We're going to give it a shot. We never played this song live before. It's not that good, but it's kind of good.

gonna have to tell y'all something, a little something like this. You see, I was gonna start singing right there, but you know, I decided that I wanted to bash him a little bit. Cause I don't appreciate this non-love that I'm getting. You know, I'm getting the non-love right now. Let's do it like this. You know why?

0: Well, I'm gonna need a towel here.
1: Mm. What's that?
0: That's a woman sound like this.

0: Thank you. Well, I appreciate your support. Thank you very much. When I first started, it was really in places much smaller than this. And I was on some tiny little half-broke keyboard trying to play classical, and it was really a bad look. But it worked out. And I was just saying, it's beautiful to be back in this kind of environment. And it's not often that I can share this with people. So I really am grateful for this and really enjoying this with you. So thank you. All right. So we want to do this song for you that we've done on the road, but we...
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1: Yeah, yeah, yeah, yeah. Ancient astronauts from Uganda to Germany and back. 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
1: Oh, no, I hate it.
2: Hate it? 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
1: all
2: or whatever you call
1: right,
2: it. I mean,
1: I'll eat it. And afterwards, I'll write a whole verse about your cooking.

stains upon your jeans. You play me for wrench and new, 20 lashes in the drain, collecting the soapy reds. 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Ding, it a round.

Thank you. I'd like to introduce the horn section. On the saxophone, Tom Scott from the LA Express. Tom Scott. On sax,

the same government Emma is now dead neighbour voted for and backed and talked of on three podgers have tricked him into their war against the people who enthusiast and dead hunter would wish torture on. A servant of government walks in and arrests Wildspan in Kitchen for murder of his neighbour.

La Habanera dances in the streets. This is Havana. Popping corks and blasting bullets.

victorious battle against the Shadow Demon, which took us to Valhalla and back, we received a cry for help from far eastern lands. In the Year of the Dragon, evil tries to take control of the land of the Lotus Flower. We are on a journey to carry out our sacred mission, the eternal fight against darkness, side by side with our brothers and sisters of steel. Shoulder to shoulder with the dragon Shenlong, the samurais of light, and our valkyries in the sky, we go to battle together. No matter the sacrifice, we will survive.

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And if I may, folks, this one

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While I'm waiting here, this heart of mine is singing. Love.